0: putting that grand in your hand on Monday at 8 a.m. But you're rocking with the Turn Up Partners on the ground, all the way live from Miami's Most Wanted Top 5 Countdown. 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It's your girl, She-Derek Yalees.
1: 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It's Friday night. You had a long work week. You just got home. You showered comfortable, getting ready to Netflix and chill. And then your phone rings. Somebody say, get dressed. We are going out. So how much notice do you need before somebody invites you out? Call us up, 866-991-JAMZ. We want to hear from you so you can talk your ish. But we're going to get into song number 4. Chris Brown, Bryson Tiller, and Usher. It depends.

0: song number three. That's that ghetto love story. Baby Chief right here on 89 Jazz. Miami's number one for hip-hop and R&B. Putting that grand in your hand on Monday, baby, at 8 a.m. But you partying with the Turner Partners on the ground all the way live inside Miami's Most Wanted. Top five countdown. And that's right, Jazz fam. We almost at the top. About to see what song number one is going to be. But we want y'all to talk your issue because this one is a good one tonight, man. It's your girl, G-Dirk, you leave.
1: And DJ Lucky. See, we want to know, South Florida, how much notice do you need before somebody invites you out? Let's say you had a long

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0: Mia Major song number two. That's that What You Saying, Lil Uzi Vert right here on 89 Jams. Miami's number one for hip hop and R&B. Putting that grand in your hand on Monday at 8 a.m. But you're riding out with the Turn Up Partners on the grind. And you already know we about to see what song number one is going to be. And we talking our ish tonight, Jams fam, because I love this topic right here for Friday night. It's your girl, She Hercules.
1: And DJ Lucky C. We want to know, Jams fam, how much notice do you need before somebody invites you to hang out? You know what I'm saying? Let's say you had a long day at work, a long day at school, a long work week, and you just want to relax, but your friends, your family, somebody say, yo, we going out tonight. Do you need an hour heads up, 2 hours heads up? Do you need 3 business days?
0: Tap in
1: right now. 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So you can talk your ish as we slide into a new song, number one tonight, the number one song for the week, Chris Brown, obvious song.

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6: Yo, turn up partners, what's up, man? It's your boy DJ Juice, and you know we live out in these streets, and we are at Chaminade Madonna High School for that game of the week. And boy, this place is damn like the Super Bowl. I'm trying to tell you, let's see Hercules, man. It is going down. Chaminade versus St. Thomas. The number one team in the nation, St. Thomas, is currently down 20-7 against Chaminade. It's smelling like an upset, man. It's third quarter with 7 minutes and 50 seconds left. I'm going to let y'all know how this game go, man. I'm going to keep y'all updated. You already know it's Friday Night Lights on the People Station, baby. It's 99 Jams.
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said, what you need right here on 89 Jams, Miami's number one for hip-hop and R&B, where you can get that grand in your hand going down on Monday at 8 a.m. But you're rocking with the Turn Up Partners on the Grind. And, of course, this hour we talking our Ish Jams fan because we going to set it up for you like this, man. Imagine you just get home from a long day, boy. You just showered, you ate, you're comfy in your house, and somebody hits you up like, we outside. What you doing, man? This is a good one. It's a girl. She

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0: Yes, Killer Baby with that face card right here on 89 Jams. Miami's number one for hip-hop and R&B. Partying with your turn-up partners on the ground. Remind you that it's going down on Monday. We're going to put that grand in your hand, baby. But we sliding tonight, man. We are ready to turn up for you all the way till midnight, man. We're going to kick off with that 9 o'clock shutdown mix. But we also go get lit with my brother, the North Miami Monster, for 2 hours. Yeah, like, it's going to be a movie. It's your girl, CJ Hercules.
1: Yeah, and DJ Lucky C. CJ Hercules going to kick everything off for the world famous 9 o'clock shutdown mix. Mm-hmm. So anything you trying to hear, anything you trying to do, just keep it locked right here. We are the soundtrack for the city. But before we blast off, let's take you back a little bit, man. Busta Rhymes and the Queens of the Game. The Touch It Remix on 99 Jam.

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0: Yeah, you see me partying on this Friday right here on 89 Jams, Miami's number one for hip-hop and R&B, putting that grand in your hand on Monday at 8 a.m. But you sliding with your turn-up partners, your girl, she Jerry Lee's a DJ Lucky. See, oh yeah, we big vibing for them Libras. Everybody outside and ready for the weekend, you know we got you, man. Shouts out to Mike Hanley out there, Jamal Wilson, Neff, what it do? Everybody turning up, you know we got you, man. And all you got to do is keep it locked, because my brother DJ Lucky C is up next for the next 2 hours right here on 89 Jams. Beep, beep, beep, beep.
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Miami's number one. The hip-hop and R&B back from the grind in your hand. 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We had an opportunity to see the Rolling Loud movie earlier at a private screening at the Live Nation office. And I'm not going to hold you. After going to Rolling Loud and seeing how they put it in the movie, that was kind of dope for me, man. And the movie was kind of funny, man.

0: 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Hey, but I got plans for you right now. Give me less than 5 minutes. More vibes are on the way right here on 99 Jams. 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

0: Last year, we had 295 trials where we've been offered a total of $90 million on all those cases. When the dust settled, we had recovered over $1.1 billion in verdicts and mid-trial settlements. I'm John Morgan of Morgan & Morgan. We became America's largest injury firm for a reason. We won a lot, $30 billion and counting. 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
4: 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That happened because of y'all trusting us. That happened because y'all calling us, letting us know when you get into an accident, and trusting us to handle it. I repeat, that

0: Last year, I had back pain radiating down my right leg. The pain was so bad, I was willing to cut my leg off to stop the pain. I could barely walk and had to stoop over when I did just to take pressure off the spine. I'm John Morgan of Morgan & Morgan. 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All I can tell you is it hurt like hell, but worse. My daily walk was gone, and that bothered me a great deal. Then I thought of all of you and how much more devastating this type of injury could be for you. 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I now feel your pain. Just know at Morgan & Morgan, we got your back. I understand. 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Injured? Dial pound law.
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0: like it, Waggy. I like it. I like it. It's the next level. All right, big up to everybody about to touch the town tonight. Where you at? Where you headed to? Where the party at tonight? 866-991-5269 is the numbers. The Bashman Explosion. Your big homie Mike B. Waggy T. Bot Boy Rule Diego Don. 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All sponsored by 305 Injured. Five times a day. $1,000. What would you do with $1,000 right now? Halloween candy. What's coming up? Holidays is right around the corner. Birthday parties is coming up. All right, we trying to take care of you. All right, so tune in Monday morning. $1,000 can be yours. All right, we got one more half before we touch the town. Waggy gonna set this off right. One more half, King. Let's go. 866-991-5269 is the number. 99 JFV, that big station. You done know.
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4: 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This is what Miami sounds like.

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It's 99 Jams. 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Work undone. I'm gonna get you there, break tonight. You see, break. Cause I'm. Where are you going? Let's see what happens.

0: 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As always, be good, be blessed, give thanks. We're making way for my brother DJ Juice. He's up next. Continue to show that love.
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It's Gucci Mane G, it's Titty Boy, no Titty Boy, bitch, cross city to city boy. 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
1: My dog Ralphie representing Miami Gardens on the line. Ralphie says he can get $1,000. Ain't that right, Ralphie?
2: Yeah, we're going to get this right now.
1: In the game of pool, what color is the eight ball?
2: Black.
1: What sneaker company is known for the Chuck Taylor shoe?
2: Converse.
1: Hey, but you know what? You didn't do bad, though. You didn't do bad. Yeah, man. But, Ravi, listen, we got through eight questions, and out of the eight, you got four of the questions correct. So today, man, we're going to hook you up with $40, Ravi.
2: I'll take it. 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
7: 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Know how that happened? 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That happened because of y'all trusting us. 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I repeat, that

0: You stepped out for your morning jog. Except it's not your usual morning jog. You started listening to an epic sci-fi book on Audible. 30 chapters later, you've accidentally run a half marathon. You lost track of how far you've run, somewhere just past the city limits. You can't stop. You have to find out what happens next. Then it's over. The universe seems bigger. You feel different. You feel like you have no idea where you are. Audible. Stories that speak to you.
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12: 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This lit as f***. That's right.

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99 Jams, Miami's number one for hip-hop and R&B. It's Brandy Troop, That Girl. Happy Saturday, Miami. It's the weekend, and we're hanging out. Gonna let you know where you can get free groceries and get your weekend started. Give me about 5 minutes. 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
1: Broke business. 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

0: They ain't talking about nothing. 99 Jams, Miami's number one for hip-hop and R&B. It's Brandy Troop, that girl. Rise and shine, South Florida. Happy Saturday. Oh, I must admit, this morning it really felt like the fall season is here. And I love it. On my drive in, everything just felt so calm. It's a whole new month. Hello, October. South Florida, as you get out of the bed this morning, just make sure you take your time. But you'll see what I'm talking about, okay? And that free community food distribution drive-through, that's going down today, this morning, starting at 10. It's first come, first served. No pre-registration needed. It's at Moore Park, okay? It's free groceries and canned goods. Just all about helping the community. That address is 765 Northwest 36th Street. And again, completely free, okay? So go ahead and pull up starting at 10. Get your groceries out the way and enjoy your Saturday, okay? The drive-thru ends at 1. Shout out to South Promo and my sis, Jessica. I am just getting started, Jams fam. We're going to take us a break. But on the other side, you better be ready to knuck if you buck, all right? Because I got Crime Mob. Don't change that station. Keep it locked. It's 99 Jams.
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99 Jams, Miami's number one for hip-hop and R&B. Chris Brown will no longer be paying $12.9 million to his former housekeeper. A judge has reduced her award to $9.5. You remember Chris's dog mauled her in the face in 2020 when she was taking out the trash and emptying a vacuum cleaner at Chris's house. So that's $3.4 million less than what he would have been paying. We're going to jump right back into the vibes, Jams fam. It's Jeezy, Leave You Alone.

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0: Oh, it's a motion party for real, for real. 99 Jams, Miami's number one for hip-hop and R&B. The Miami Heat ready to light it up and make the 305 even more special. Mm-hmm. I'll tell you how in 6 minutes, but first we have to slow things down just a bit. It's Dave Timm's Rain Dance right here on the People Station, 99 Jams.
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0: 99 Jams, Miami's number one for hip-hop and R&B. And yeah, you don't know Nan. I know that's right. You don't know Nan City. That's popping out like the 305. Jams fam, you know, it was just announced that the Miami Heat will be transforming into Vice City when they play the Milwaukee Bucks at the Kaseya Center. And it's just for one night only, okay? This will be November 18th, the day before the huge release of Grand Theft Auto 6. And of course, so many people are excited. And you know, we now have Giannis, who played for the Bucks for 13 seasons. So that's going to be a good game because now he's ours. And speaking of the Heat, they had media day this past week. I got to talk to a lot of the players, and they are ready for this season. They are confident, and hopefully they can get us another championship, okay? By the way, the Heat have their first preseason game tonight against the Toronto Raptors. So shout out to the home team, the Miami Heat. Jams fam, we are going to take a break. But speaking of home team, I got Ball Greasy on the other side with a throwback show. You don't want to miss that. Don't change the station. It's 99 Jams.
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Can you believe that was 2007? 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Not many artists have that longevity. You know, it's not easy. It's 99 Jams, Miami's number one for hip-hop and R&B. Got the Florida boy Rod Wave with 25. Turn us up, it's 99 Jams. I can't do this often. I know I said, oh, my God, I don't know. I don't see myself anymore.

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3: 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Fight for love, man. 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

99 Jams, Miami's number one for hip-hop and R&B. It's Brandy Troop, that girl. What's going on, Jams fam? City trying to get things in order for tonight. Trying to figure out what the fit looking like. Who's coming through. I'll tell you why everybody is excited in 5 minutes. But first, it's G Herbo Went Legit right here on the People Station. You know what it is, 99 Jams.

0: Yeah, Glow 99 Jams, Miami's number one for hip-hop and R&B. It's Brandy Troop, that girl. Hey, Jams fam, happy Saturday. It's the weekend, we made it. Listen, don't let this calm weather make you lazy, okay? A lot of the city is already up and moving. You know the U plays Clemson today away in South Carolina. Shout out to everybody that's getting their game day gear ready for the watch parties and the cookouts. Just because the game isn't at home, that does not mean you cannot enjoy, okay? Ladies, you already know how we like to do. Go to the mall, go to the store, get you a cute little t-shirt, tie it up. If you feeling real fancy, okay, cut it up and bleach it. You know this. Guys, y'all ain't got to do too much. South Florida, I'm going to need you to get on the phone and see what the play is, okay? Who house everybody going over? Who bringing what? Make sure they TV work, okay? Because at 7:30, you don't need no power outages. And you know what I like, South Florida? When it's a late game, the food has to be on point, okay? It has to be good. When it's an afternoon game, you know the standards are high as well, but it's just something when it's a night game. That's when you bring out the macaroni, the seafood pasta, the pork chops, the sauce, all that. The heavy hitting dishes, okay? You don't have just the finger foods. No, no, you gotta do it big. Shout out to the U. Hopefully they remain undefeated. We're gonna take us a timeout. I got Snoop Dogg on the way. Don't change the station. Keep it locked. It's 99 Jams.
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99 Jams, Miami's number one for hip-hop and R&B. We got to show a lot of love to President Barack and Michelle Obama. It is their 34th anniversary. Wow, 34 years of love. Shout out to them. Here's Mustard Roddy Rich. 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

0: Uzi Vert, What You Saying? 99 Jams, Miami's number one for hip-hop and R&B. Brandy Troop, that girl. Hey, Jams fam. You know we are now in the month of October. Hello, October. Be good to us all. And yes, South Florida, you know that means it is spooky season. Scary movies, Halloween decor, all that. And, of course, the House of Horror. It is back and celebrating 25 years at its new location in Tropical Park. It's 5 new haunted houses, the best carnival rides, and, of course, the carnival food. Okay, see, that's what's important to me, the food. Because, you know, your girl does not ride huge rides. And I'm not saying that I'm scared or anything. We're just going to say that. That's just not my thing. Let's go with that. I do have weekday tickets to the House of Horror. If you want them, call me up. 866-991-5269.
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2: 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Ain't that right, Chanel?
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3: All right.
2: Because of your godbrother, Booker, he just got you $1,000. Congratulations!
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7: 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You don't understand. 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

0: 99 Jams, Miami's number one for hip-hop and R&B, Brandy Troop, that girl. Got weekday tickets to the House of Horror. Who's this? Where you calling from?
1: My name is Julio, coming from Miami.
0: Julio from Miami. Julio, you calling number nine. You going to the House of Horror.
1: Woo! Thank you.
0: You're welcome. Congratulations, Julio. It's going to be a great time. You know, the House of Horror celebrating 25 years, but this time at a new location, Tropical Park, and it's back and better than ever before with five new haunted houses. Are you a fan of the House of Horror, Julio?
1: I'm a big fan. I love horror. I've been on horror since I was 4 years old.
0: Oh, my God. See, you're the opposite of me. Like, I like going to the carnival and all that. I just go there for the food, though. I'm not really into the scary houses.
1: Yeah. I'm into them.
0: I love it. Well, who are you going to be taking with you, Julio?
1: I probably most likely be taking my wife with me.
0: I know. That's right. That's a cute date night, and she gets to hold on to you and be all soft and cute, and you protect her from all the scary things. I love that. Well, Julio, you know you have to say it loud and proud. The station that's hooking you up.
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It depends. 99 Jams. Miami's number one for hip-hop and R&B. It's Brandy Troop, that girl. Happy Saturday, Jams fam. I want to know, are you feeling that new Florida driver's license design? Oh, we're going to talk all about it in 5 minutes. But first, it's T.I. Let them know.

0: Underground Gems. Miami's number one for hip-hop and R&B. It's Brandy Truth, that girl. And it is Saturday. Yes, the weekend is in full effect, so let's enjoy. Gems fam, did you hear about the new Florida driver's license that rolled out this week? Yes, a whole new design. And it has the Castillo de San Marcos monument on the front, an alligator, manatee, and orange on it. And on the back, there's a space shuttle Discovery, you know, which completed 39 missions. And it has the motto, "Let Us Alone," which is from Florida's first unofficial flag. Now, the new IDs, they are already available at DMVs. Me, personally, I think it's super cool. Florida residents are not required to replace their existing driver license, okay? All currently valid licenses will remain that way until they expire, and they'll just be phased out over time. But just know, South Florida, if you lose your ID and you go down to that very long, very, very long DMV line, you will be getting a new license with a whole new design. And I think it's super cool. So you can't lose. We're going to take us a little break. Got Cassie Nelly and Rod Wave all on the other side. Don't change that station. Keep it locked. It's 99 Jams.
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That's the Florida boy Rod Wave with 25. By the way, Rod will be here in South Florida November 14th for his Don't Look Down tour. And of course, we ready for that. It's 99 Jams. Miami's number one for hip hop and R&B. Brandy Troop, that girl, rocking out with you, Jams fam. We throwing it back to 2001. Someone who's in a lane of their own is Missy Elliott. Get your freak on. It's a People Station.

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99 Jams, Miami's number one for hip-hop and R&B. You know, Carnival is coming up, and Shensea will be performing. I got your tickets in 7 minutes. They can be yours. Stay close. Here's Touch the Sky.

0: Is it a crime? 99 Jams. My name is number one for hip hop and R&B. It's Brandy Troop, that girl. Jams fam. Carnival weekend is coming up. And get this, Shinsia will be performing at the Momentum event on Monday, October 12th. Yes. Of course, all the ladies going to be looking so good Carnival weekend. And you know, it's a major pressure when Shinsia comes through. You know, by the way, happy belated birthday to Shinsia. She turned 30 on the first. You know, that's a special day, okay? Big ups to Shinsia. That's also my mom and my brother's birthday. Happy birthday to them. Love them so much. And you know, Jams fam, the whole city is super excited for Carnival to be back. It's going to be dance hall, soca, and just overall Carnival culture. So if you're trying to catch a vibe with Shinsia, I think it's a good idea if you call me up right now. 866-991-5269.
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0: Miami's number one for hip-hop and R&B, Brandy Troop, that girl. And yeah, I got your tickets to see Shinsia for Miami Carnival. Who's this? Where you calling from?
1: Junior from Lakeside. What's going on, Brandy?
0: Junior from Lakeside. You calling number nine.
1: Yo, let's go with it.
0: Let's go. You are going to be outside for Miami Carnival with Shinsia. It's going down Monday, October 12th. It's going to be a great time at Momentum. How you feeling?
1: Man, I'm feeling it right now, man. Miami Carnival, that's my culture right there, so I got to be there.
0: Oh, I love it. So you all for the dance hall, the soca, and just overall carnival culture vibes?
1: Always.
0: I love it. Well, you know you got to say it loud and proud, the station that's hooking you up.
1: Man, you already know, 99 Jams, baby.
0: Big carnival vibes on the way. Jams fam, that does it for me. I'm heading out the door, and I'm about to go treat my mommy for her birthday celebration. I hope you enjoy the rest of your Saturday. DJ Nasty up next with the Hangover Mix.

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crib like we always do. 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She was in the studio. She got that thing, you know what I'm saying? Brandy Troop got that thing like, you see me? Yeah. All right, so he go to Drill, Miami. We live on the gram right now at DJ Nasty 305. We are live on the gram. Watch it live, baby. All facets of the crib we gonna represent today. That's what we doing.

0: up in the crib, 305 style, right now. 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I can't rep Broward. That what you said?
1: Thursday night, we in the studio. This day, shit, part two.
0: I can't rep Broward. That's what you said, huh? Yeah.
1: Say that.
0: Pull up. Shout that boy, Kawa.
1: Stu.
0: Yo, Kawa.
1: Part two.

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out TJ. 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What's up, baby? Jam and Joe. What up, Jam and Joe? We just vibing. Vibing. Too easy vibe. That's all. Yeah. I like that. I like that. Hey, Kyrese, you like that? You like that? Every Saturday, high noon, is what Miami sounds like. Like that. Yo, McCleazy, stage McCleazy.

0: Kyrie, you good, Kyrie? 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We good, right? Yeah, we good, baby. World famous Saturday hangover mix. It's what Miami sound like that.
1: I'ma step out on the air like Bing. I, yes, we done painted this Chevy by 10 times.
0: Hold on.
1: Quarter, just gonna think.
0: Wait a minute, Young Bree. Wait a minute. I'm sorry.

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One's gonna get you right. You understand me?

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1: That boy Belly Gang Kush, shout out to my brother. He's floating around the city too big. Word on the block is he's supposed to be at Liv tomorrow night. So Liv gonna be cracking. Shout out the headliner, Mike Gardner, what they do. Louis Oliver, what's up? It's 99 Jam. The people says, you know, we're gonna put that grand in your hand, baby, on Monday morning at 8 a.m. Now, everybody saw the House of Horror. You know, it's like the biggest Halloween carnival here in the 305. So big, open tonight, boy, they just tried to bum rush the gate. It's so big. Well, you won't have to do that, Miami, because guess what? I got your tickets to go hang out at the House of Horror. And guess what? You know what? 8 minutes, I'm going to hook you up like a tow truck. How about that? And, you know, when you go to the House of Horror, you got to have on clothes. You definitely got to have on clothes. Unlike some people I know. Shout out to the Foxettes. All right? It's 99 Jam.
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That's Gunna and Burna Boy with WGFT right here on 99 Jam, the People Station. We're going to put a grand in your hand, baby, Monday morning at 8 a.m. You want them House of Horror tickets, open up that 99 Jam app, and I'm going to give you a keyword in 5 minutes.

0: That is the remix of the It Depends right here on 99 Jams, Miami's number one hip hop and R&B. Putting that granny in on Monday morning at 8 a.m. Now, do you have that 99 Jams app open? Is it open? Now, I need you to enter the keyword Halloween. Halloween is the keyword. 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
1: 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Do it one time.
2: It's DJ Nasty 305. Uh-huh. If you didn't know, this the crib. Miami-Dade County. Shout out to DJ Uncle Al, yeah. Uncle Luke, yeah. T-Double-D, yeah. JT Money, yeah. The Diamond Princess, woo. 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Shout out to Prince Raheem. Yeah. Hey, yo, this what Miami sound like.

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0: 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Yeah, he's coming soon, too. Right on 99 Jams, the Miami's number one hip hop and R&B. We're going to put a grand in your hand on Monday morning at 8 a.m.
1: MC, make another

0: IGN, the People Station. I am ready. On Monday morning, it's going to be a vibe because we are definitely going to put a grand in your hand, baby, at 8 a.m. Now, Miami, next weekend is what? Carnival weekend, correct? And there are so many things that are going on for Carnival, but the one thing that I am excited about is that beautiful young lady, Shensia. She will be here live in the 305, and baby, I got details how you can go see her fine ass. I got no details coming up in 7 minutes.
1: 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Need a vacation. 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

0: you need right here on 99 Jams, the People's Station, putting the grand in your hand Monday morning at 8 a.m. Shout out to everybody that came out to Blue Martini last night. We did it big over there at Blue Martini, man. Shout out to Big D and the band when my dog played that joint right there. What we call it, a major vibe. Major, major vibe. So big up to Big D, baby. Now, Miami, you want these tickets to hang out with Shinsia? Of course you do. Open up that 99 Jams app right now, and I need you to enter the keyword carnival, okay? Carnival is the keyword. That's going to get you tickets to hang out with Shinsia. Carnival weekend, baby. It's going to be a movie.
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0: New music from Chris Brown. It's called Obvious, right here on 99 Jams, Miami's number one. Hip hop and R&B. You know, we are putting that granny in your hand, baby, Monday morning at 8 a.m. Now, Miami, why do y'all have Jermaine Dupri snapping? Well, here's why he's snapping. Because a lot of artists have been complaining about a lot of their tours being canceled. And they're saying it's because of bad marketing, right? They feel like a lot of these conglomerates aren't marketing their tours properly, and a lot of them are getting canceled. Well, Jermaine Dupri says, hell no. The reason your tours are getting canceled is because you ain't got no hits. In Miami, I've been screaming this for God knows how long, and a lot of people were upset at me because I made the statement of, you know, with all these challenges were going on, like, we want the hits. And Jermaine Dupri is pretty much saying the same thing when it comes to these major artists. Don't get mad when your tour get canceled because, oh, they're not marketing me. Nah, boss. You ain't got no hit records, period. And if you ain't got no hits, nobody want to spend no money to come see you, especially the way this industry is and the way that the economy is right now. If I spend my money to come see you, damn it, you better have some hits.
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2: I know it's wrong.

Rod Wave, he got hits. Yeah, he'll be in the city, baby, very soon in November. So be on the lookout for Rod Wave. It's 99 Jams, Miami's number one for hip hop and R&B. Another individual with hits, Sincere. And she's coming to the city. I'll tell you exactly where she'll be and how you can get tickets in 5 minutes.

and R&B. You know we're going to put a grand in your hand on Monday morning, baby, at 8 a.m. Now, Miami Sincere is coming to the 305 Carnival Weekend, and I got your tickets, okay? You want the tickets? Of course you do. Open up the 99 Jams app right now. If you don't have it, go to your App Store, your Google Play. It is absolutely free. Go there right now, and when you open the app, I want you to enter the keyword Boss Up. Boss Up. Those are the keywords that you need to enter. Boss Up. That is going to get you a ticket to hang out with Sincere on October the 12th. Carnival weekend, baby. It's going to be a vibe.

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1: 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Do it one time.
2: 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Uh-huh. If you didn't know, this the crib.

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1: 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Ain't that right, Chanel?
2: I sure did.
1: What kind of animal is a pelican?
2: A bird.
1: Phoenix is located in what American state?
2: Arizona.
1: What is the name of the San Francisco football team?
2: 49.
1: Who is that helping you in the background?
2: I got my god brother next to me.
1: What's your god brother's name?
2: His name Booker. 2400, Booker.
1: Booker, I want you to listen to me, okay?
2: All right.
1: Because of your god brother, Booker,
2: uh-huh.
1: He just got you $1,000. Congratulations!
2: Yeah, I'm on that line!

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Granny Ann Monday morning at 8 a.m., man. It's been fun, but it's time to run. Christian Cash is up next, and tonight we're going to be hanging out at Club 24 for the Do It One Time video release party. So see me at 24 tonight.

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Chrissy Cash. 99 Geo's Bobby Super World for hip hop and R&B. 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I don't have any money to give away in Miami, but it is a winning weekend. Yeah, I got tickets for everything happening Carnival weekend. So stay tuned for your chance to win right now. It's Nikki.

0: 10. You know that's my song, Skilla Baby, Chris Brown, Bryson Tiller. Faith Card right here, Nutty.Geo's Vibe Music 1 for hip hop and R&B. The station is putting a grin in your hand 5 times a day, every weekday. Shout out to Skilla Baby. His birthday was yesterday. He was actually in the city. He was at Dare Nightclub, because where else would you want to celebrate your birthday than right here in Miami? And speaking of Dare Nightclub, you know it's carnival season. And I got tickets for the All Black Affair going down October 11th inside Dare Nightclub at the Hard Rock Hotel. So if you want to be in the building, in less than 10 minutes, I got your tickets, Miami. Keep it locked. It's Kristen Cash on 99 Jams.
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0: 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Kristen Cash. 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

0: the station that's putting a grin in your hand Monday at 8 a.m. with the Morning Hustle. You know, a lot of new music dropped this week. Shout out to Kirk Franklin and Glorilla, that song This Time. I want to play that song, okay? When I tell you Glorilla did her thing on that gospel track, Kirk Franklin did it again. He's like the legend at making the most fire club church bangers. Yeah, I said that. And then shout out to Carisha. She dropped two new songs, 2008 and FU, and they're both off her upcoming project that she's dropping October 23rd. It's called Watch This. It's her first solo album, and I would definitely be watching and listening, Young Miami. All right? You from the crib, so I'm rooting for you. Coming up, Miami, I got some new music and some throwbacks, so keep it locked. It's Kristen Cash on 99 Jams.
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0: keep asking. 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This is not a new cruise. This is that cruise. Be not confused. All my cruise lovers, everybody that love to be on the water, on these big vessels, this is the come along and ride on a one voyage. Let's go. This is that cruise. If you have any questions, hit us up at 214-495-1963. This is the 25th one, y'all. This is not new. I'm telling you, keep it on the low. Don't tell nobody.
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I don't know, Geo's my music for one for hip hop and R&B. 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
3: 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Uh-huh. If you didn't know, this the crib. Miami-Dade County. Shout out to DJ Uncle Al,
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1: 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Whenever I find time, it's okay.

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1: Shout out to all the 10s out there getting ready to step out this weekend. Krista Cash, 99 Jams, my music one for hip hop and R&B. That's that Skilla baby. Chris Brown and Bryson Tiller, Face Card, right here at 99 Jams. And don't forget, Miami, it's a winning weekend. Coming up, I got another pair of tickets for someone to party at Dare Nightclub for Miami Carnival weekend going down October 11th. So keep it locked for your chance to win. And I got more of your favorite music coming up after this.
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child. It still looks amazing. I don't know how she does it. Kristen Cash reminds you, I got those tickets coming up for someone to go to Dare Nightclub, Miami Carnival weekend for the All Black Affair. So don't go anywhere. And if you want to hear something Miami, all you got to do is ask 866-991-JAMZ or hit us up on the free open mic feature on our 99 Jams app. So go download it now. 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

Kristen Cash. I know that jams. My music number one for hip hop and R&B. 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
3: It's DJ Nasty 305. Uh-huh. If you didn't know, this the crib. Oh. Miami-Dade County. Shout out to DJ Uncle Al, yeah. Uncle Luke, yeah. T-Double-D, yeah. JT Money, yeah. The Diamond Princess, woo. The legendary Disco Rick, woo. Shout out to Prince Raheem, yeah. Hey yo, this what Miami sound like.

0: R&B, the station that's putting a grin in your head 5 times a day, every weekday. Kristen Cash hanging out with you. Okay, last week I was talking about the premiere of A Different World on Netflix. I finally finished the series. Miami, if you have not watched it, that's your assignment this weekend for me, okay? If you love the original, I think you're going to love this because the way that they tie in the characters and the old with the new, I love it so much. And apparently a lot of people love it because they've already been renewed for a season 2 after just being on Netflix for 1 week. So congratulations to them, okay? If you have checked it out, I want to know your thoughts. So let me know. 866-991-JAMZ. And you know I'm Team Shaquille because he fine.
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2: 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And Jay is on the line. Ready to go get this money?
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classic from Kanye. And yeah, I miss the old Kanye. It's Kristen Cash, 99 GMs, the People's Station. Putting a grin in your hand. Your next chance to win is Monday morning at 8 with the Morning Hustle. I know it's home, but I don't know. I've never seen myself anymore.

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0: 10, girl, you a 10. 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
1: That's Skilla Baby. 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

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It's called California Girls right here. I 99 GMs, Miami Super One for hip hop and R&B. 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But I've been giving away tickets every hour in this hour. Right now, actually. If you want to see Shinsia, she's going to be here for Miami Carnival, and I got your tickets. Call number 9.

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21. Belly Gang Cushing said, and 21 Savage. Another Nigeria is Miami's number one for hip hop and R&B. Put a grin in your hand 5 times a day, every weekday. But shout out to Rose from West Palm, who got those tickets to see Shensia at Miami Carnival, courtesy of the People Station. And

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0: That's a classic from Beyonce and Jay-Z. Another night, Gio's Bobby's number one for hip-hop and R&B. Chrissy Cash, hanging out with you on this Saturday. Shout out to the Libra gang. If you're celebrating your birthday this weekend, I want to give you a shout out. So hit my line, 866-991-JAMZ. I still got more of your favorite music coming up, so don't go anywhere. It's Kristen Cash on 99 Jams.
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